0: Touri-Tipps. Berlin, Touri-Tipps. Touri-Tipps.
1: Attention, attention. Here comes a very important security advice for our foreign visitors. Lover guests from all over the world. In Berlin, we have a lot of alone stehende singles, because we are the Hauptstadt of the singles. Also, please don't wonder that viele of the people in Berlin are depressive or kindisch or dogliebhabers or complicated or bindungsunfähig or overängstlich or drug addicted oder all that together auf einmal zusammen.
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0: Right now I'm just weak as I fall further down in this deep hole and farther in the ground that I sink. 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
1: Einfach gut glitzern.

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I've been taking walks. Somehow looking at the trees makes me forget for a second that I feel so fucking lost.

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Yeah, I can finally be totally honest. It's like I'm looking